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10: Cool and comfortable conditions expected as we head into Thursday evening here in the capital city. Look for 10 o'clock temperatures to cool down to around 70 degrees. We could see a spotty shower or two as we head through the evening hours, but the better chance for rain will come as we head overnight tonight and into Friday morning, where we could see scattered showers and maybe some weak thunderstorms with rainfall amounts up to a half an inch possible. From the 1011 Severe Weather Center, I'm meteorologist Bill Rentschler.
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13: Cool and comfortable conditions expected as we head into Thursday evening here in the capital city. Look for 10 o'clock temperatures to cool down to around

0: 70 degrees. We could see a spotty shower or two as we head through the evening hours, but the better chance for rain will come as we head overnight tonight and into Friday morning, where we could see scattered showers and maybe some weak thunderstorms with rainfall amounts up to a half an inch possible. From the 1011 Severe Weather Center, I'm meteorologist Bill Rentschler.
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12: Cool and comfortable conditions expected as we head into Thursday evening here in the capital city. Look for 10 o'clock temperatures to cool down to around 70 degrees.

0: degrees. We could see a spotty shower or two as we head through the evening hours, but the better chance for rain will come as we head overnight tonight and into Friday morning, where we could see scattered showers and maybe some weak thunderstorms with rainfall amounts up to a half an inch possible. From the 1011 Severe Weather Center, I'm meteorologist Bill Rentschler.
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10: Showers and weak embedded thunderstorms become likely overnight into Friday morning, making for a commute in which the wipers will come in handy. Low temperatures fall to the upper 60s, with the rain mainly clearing out by mid-morning. Friday will be humid, as clouds are slow to move out, and high temperatures will be in the lower 80s. We will crank up the summer heat going into this weekend. From the 1011 Severe Weather Center, I'm meteorologist Jessica Blum.
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2: Tom Osborne was unanimously selected as the first living person to be inducted into the Nebraska Hall of Fame under a new state law. Governor Jim Pillen played defensive back under Osborne in the mid to late 70s.
3: In my time frame, never once did he ever talk about winning. He talked about the process of discipline of being our best every single day with whatever the process through the day was.
2: The vote marks a historic change for the Hall of Fame, which for more than six decades required nominees to have been deceased for at least 35 years before becoming eligible. The Lancaster County Sheriff's Office said a celebrity romance scam has cost a victim thousands of dollars.
4: A 73-year-old Waverly woman has sent $39,000 to a scammer who identified himself as Randy Owens, the lead singer of Alabama.
2: LSO Chief Deputy Ben Auchin said from September 2025 through last month, the woman repeatedly used money from her Social Security checks to purchase gift cards. She then photographed the cards, sent the information to the person she believed was Owen, through the Teams app. That's the latest news update from the KLIN Newsroom.
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6: Showers and weak embedded thunderstorms become likely overnight into Friday morning, making for a commute in which the wipers will come in handy. Low temperatures fall to the upper 60s, with the rain mainly clearing out by mid-morning. Friday will be humid, as clouds are slow to move out, and high temperatures will be in the lower 80s. We will crank up the summer heat going into this weekend. From the 1011 Severe Weather Center, I'm meteorologist Jessica Blum.
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3: Showers and weak embedded thunderstorms become likely overnight into Friday morning, making for a commute in which the wipers will come in handy. Low temperatures fall to the upper 60s, with the rain mainly clearing out by mid-morning. Friday will be humid, as clouds are slow to move out, and high temperatures will be in the lower 80s. We will crank up the summer heat going into this weekend. From the 1011 Severe Weather Center, I'm meteorologist Jessica Blum.
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5: Showers and weak embedded thunderstorms become likely overnight into Friday morning, making for a commute in which the wipers will come in handy. Low temperatures fall to the upper 60s, with the rain mainly clearing out by mid-morning. Friday will be humid, as clouds are slow to move out, and high temperatures will be in the lower 80s. We will crank up the summer heat going into this weekend. From the 1011 Severe Weather Center, I'm meteorologist Jessica Blum.
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1: Showers and weak embedded thunderstorms become likely overnight into Friday morning, making for a commute in which the wipers will come in handy. Low temperatures fall to the upper 60s, with the rain mainly clearing out by mid-morning. Friday will be humid, as clouds are slow to move out, and high temperatures will be in the lower 80s. We will crank up the summer heat going into this weekend. From the 1011 Severe Weather Center, I'm meteorologist Jessica Blum.
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9: Mostly cloudy to cloudy today with a 40% chance of rain, high temperature this afternoon in the low 80s. Tonight, partly cloudy with areas of fog possible after midnight, low around 70. Saturday, areas of fog possible early, otherwise mostly sunny to partly cloudy, hot and humid. High in the upper 90s, heat index up to 105 possible. From the 1011 Severe Weather Center, I'm meteorologist Brandon Rector.
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hoisting a stiff one from the WC South Sports Bar Studios, Lincoln's number one dive bar. 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
1: Last week's heat wave kept Lincoln Animal Control busy.
2: Between July 17th and July 20th, we had 10 calls for service for animals left inside vehicles. One citation was written to an individual in that time frame.
1: Field Supervisor Nick Finelli tells KLIN News witnesses should call Animal Control if they see a pet in apparent distress and provide a license number if possible. Although Nebraska law provides legal protections for some who rescue animals from locked vehicles, you're reminded Animal Control officers make the calls a priority. Hot temperatures and high humidity is returning to the area beginning
3: Saturday, dew points ranging anywhere from the low to mid-70s in a few spots.
1: National Weather Service meteorologist Jesse Castillo.
3: Sunday and again into Monday, we start to see a few spots maybe even pushing that 80-degree mark for a dew point temperature.
1: A heat advisory will be in effect from noon tomorrow until 10 p.m. Monday. And if you're planning to swim at Woods Pool this weekend, you'll need to take a dip at another pool. Lincoln Parks and Rec reports the pool's closed through Sunday for a swim meet. Wood Spray Park remains open. The city's other outdoor pools will continue regular daily hours through August 9th. That's a news update from the KLIN Newsroom.
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0: continuing through our drive time, do watch for slowdowns North 33rd and Vine Street in the cleanup stages from an earlier injury accident, likely still running slow. We do have several construction projects. We'll want to keep in mind Cornhusker 35th to Havoc, lane closures and head-to-head traffic in some areas for street improvements. And work continues on I-180 bridge work over I-80. Do watch for lane closures on I-180 and I-80. Make sure the headlights are on. If you come across anything that slows you down, call the traffic hotline 402-479-1414. That's another check of your time saver traffic.
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0: As we continue through our drive time, do watch for slowdowns, 33rd and Vine, likely still in the cleanup stages from an earlier accident. We do have several construction projects we'll want to keep in mind. South 27th from Nebraska Parkway all the way to Sheridan Boulevard, limited access and full closures for paving and water main project. Also, Nebraska Parkway, South 70th, lane closures southbound and eastbound for turn lane construction, and southbound 56th, Van Dorn to Normal, northbound lane closure for paving repairs. Light rain throughout the region. We'll want to use extra caution with wet driving conditions. Make sure the headlights are on. If you come across anything that gets in your way, call the traffic hotline, 402-479-1414. That's another check of your time saver traffic.
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0: 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Got something to say? 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
2: Nebraska Task Force 1 remains deployed in South Texas, monitoring flood conditions in Live Oak County. Lincoln-based urban search and rescue team is tracking rivers, creeks, and waterways across the New Aces River Basin. Task Force leader Ashley Engler says even as waters recede, crews are watching for changing conditions and potential risks. Nebraska will demand more than economic promises from companies proposing massive data centers, according to Governor Jim Pillen. At a White House roundtable yesterday, the governor said developers must pay their own energy and infrastructure costs without shifting them to other ratepayers. A state task force will also examine proposed projects' potential effects on Nebraska's water supply, local zoning, and the Ogallala Aquifer. A heat advisory will be in effect from noon tomorrow until 10 p.m. Monday. National Weather Service meteorologist Jesse Castillo.
3: Yeah, as we go into the weekend here, we'll start to see heat index values really increase on Saturday, anywhere from around 100 to maybe even close to 110 degrees.
2: And Castillo says it'll be hotter Sunday and Monday.
3: Heat index values potentially pushing range from anywhere from around like 105 to maybe even up to 115.
2: And that's a news update from the KLIN Newsroom.
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4: As we continue through our drive time, do watch for slowdowns, 33rd and Vine, likely still in the cleanup stages from an earlier accident. We do have several construction projects. We'll want to keep in mind South 27th from Nebraska Parkway all the way to Sheridan Boulevard, limited access and full closures for paving and water main project. Also, Nebraska Parkway, South 70th, lane closures southbound and eastbound for turn lane construction, and southbound 56, Van Dorn to Normal, northbound lane closure for paving repairs. Light rain throughout the region. We'll want to use extra caution with wet driving conditions. Make sure the headlights are on. If you come across anything that gets in your way, call the traffic hotline, 402-479-1414. That's another check of your time saver traffic.
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3: Mostly cloudy to cloudy today with a 40% chance of rain. High temperature this afternoon in the low 80s. Tonight, partly cloudy with areas of fog possible after midnight, low around 70. Saturday, areas of fog possible early, otherwise mostly sunny to partly cloudy, hot and humid. High in the upper 90s, heat index up to 105 possible. From the 1011 Severe Weather Center, I'm meteorologist Brandon Rector.
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9: Mostly cloudy to cloudy today with a 40% chance of rain. High temperature this afternoon in the low 80s. Tonight, partly cloudy with areas of fog possible after midnight, low around 70. Saturday, areas of fog possible early, then mostly sunny to partly cloudy, hot and humid, high in the upper 90s, heat index up to 105 possible. From the 1011 Severe Weather Center, I'm meteorologist Brandon Rector.
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die in hot pursuit and fiery auto crashes. Some will die in hot pursuit while sifting through my ashes. Some will fall in love with life and drink it from a fountain that is pouring like an avalanche coming down the mountain.

The Bone 105.3, Lincoln's Real Rock. Hey, it's Adam. It is Friday. We have made it. Hope you enjoyed the cooler weather we've had the last couple of days. Even a little bit of that rain because the heat is back for the weekend. We've got a heat advisory kicking in tomorrow. So enjoy today. It's going to be over 100 both Saturday and Sunday and into Monday still in the 90s. So enjoy it while we got it.

Kiss on The Bone, 105.3 Lincolnsville Rock. It's Adam. And, you know, tonight is the night. It is Bone Night at Haymarket Park. We are going to be down at the Salt Dogs game. Come and see both Steve and I, and we're going to have you a chance to win some tickets as well.

The Bone 105.3, Lincoln's Real Rock. It's Adam. And remember in the 90s when orca whales were just, like, cute because of Free Willy and it could jump and we wanted to free it? Have you seen the video of the orca absolutely exploding a fish? You can find it on CNN all over the place. The orca slams into this fish and it just becomes fish food. Explodes. That's a little mean for Free Willy.

0: The Bone 105.3. It's Lincoln's Real Rock. Adam here with you. And coming up, we've got more. We've got Black Sabbath, Limp Bizkit, Aerosmith, Rush, and even Jimi Hendrix.
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11: Mostly cloudy to cloudy today with a 40% chance of rain. High temperature this afternoon in the low 80s. Tonight, partly cloudy with areas of fog possible after midnight, low around 70. Saturday, areas of fog possible early, then mostly sunny to partly cloudy, hot and humid, high in the upper 90s, heat index up to 105 possible. From the 1011 Severe Weather Center, I'm meteorologist Brandon Rector.
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It's Adam, and you know what? They are live. The James Arthur Vineyard bargain deals are now live. You get two $25 gift certificates for just $25. 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You got a great deal. And we've been waiting all week. 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

The Bone 105.3, Lincoln's Real Rock. And you know, when you're just like the 25th guy on the roster, or you're just a regular player, you don't want to do something dumb and mess up the team's entire season. Well, the Dodgers' Alex Call just about did that. Jumping over the fence at the end of the game, instead of, you know, walking around like a normal person, he karate kicks Shohei Ohtani's pitching elbow. Everything looks fine, but if it turns out to be injured down the road, that guy is going to be looking for a new job.

The Bone 105.3, Lincoln's Real Rock. Back in high school, we had a friend who worked in a pizza parlor. Yeah, it was that long ago. It was a pizza parlor. And every Tuesday night, we'd come in and play Every Rose Has Its Thorn back to back to back. We were not as cool as we thought we were.

0: 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Just announced earlier this week, Cheap Trick is coming to the Astro Theater up in Omaha. And we've got tickets for you. 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
2: Mostly cloudy to cloudy today with a 40% chance of rain. High temperature this afternoon in the low 80s. Tonight, partly cloudy with areas of fog possible after midnight, low around 70. Saturday, areas of fog possible early, then mostly sunny to partly cloudy, hot and humid, high in the upper 90s, heat index up to 105 possible. From the 1011 Severe Weather Center, I'm meteorologist Brandon Rector.
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We are in the middle of a Bone Lunch Block that is back-to-back songs with some of your favorite artists. Right now, here's another one from Van Halen.

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It's Adam, and we are in the middle of a Bone Lunch Block. 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Right now, we got AC/DC.

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It is the Bone Lunch Block, and we've got so many concerts coming to town, and that means we've got tickets to give away for you. 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

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It's Lincoln's Real Rock. Hey, it's Adam with you. No, we've got these new things called prediction markets. It's not betting. It's just predicting, right? You can't really influence it. It's not like they would let you bid on, you know, fires or like wildfires or anything like that, because who would go out and start a wildfire to win some money? I don't know. Arsonists?

0: Alice Cooper on the Bone 105.3, Lincoln's Real Rock, closing up a Bone lunch block. Back-to-back songs from some of your favorite artists. Coming up, we've got more. We got Red Hot Chili Peppers. We got Cinderella, Kiss, and the Foo Fighters.
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2: Areas of low clouds, maybe some fog, mist, or drizzle will continue to be possible as we head through your Friday afternoon in Lincoln. I think by late this afternoon and into the evening, we should see that cloud cover begin to break up with maybe some late-day sunshine hitting our way. Temperatures today will reach the lower 80s this afternoon. It will remain humid, though, with dew points in the upper 60s to lower to middle 70s. From the 1011 Severe Weather Center, I'm meteorologist Bill Rentschler.
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The Bone 105.3, Lincoln's Real Rock. It's Adam, and you know what? The Lancaster County Super Fair is just around the corner, and we are hooking you

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We've got tickets to the figure eight races and two gate admissions. 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

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Adam, back with you. And you know what? Just to remind you, we've got those bargains again. Today, the James Arthur Vineyards went on sale at 9 a.m. We've still got some left, but they're going real quick. 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

Iron Maiden on the Bone 105.3, Lincoln's Real Rock. That song was nearly impossible on Rock Band back in the day. Me and both of my kids had to do it 300, 400, 500 times to get the perfect score.

0: The Bone 105.3 Lincoln's Real Rock. It's Adam. I'm headed out for the day, but I will see you tonight. Tonight is Bone Night at Haymarket Park with the Lincoln Salt Dogs. Come down and see Steve and I. We'll have another chance for you to win something if you stop by. And come by the tent. Win some stuff. It'll be great. We'll see you then. Bone Night at the Salt Dogs.
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1: Areas of low clouds, maybe some fog, mist, or drizzle will continue to be possible as we head through your Friday afternoon in Lincoln. I think by late this afternoon and into the evening, we should see that cloud cover begin to break up with maybe some late-day sunshine hitting our way. Temperatures today will reach the lower 80s this afternoon. It will remain humid, though, with dew points in the upper 60s to lower to middle 70s. From the 1011 Severe Weather Center, I'm meteorologist Bill Rentschler.
0: Dumbing down. The decline of Western civilization begins here. How did this happen? With another bone block of rock. Evolution does not necessarily reward intelligence on 105.3 The Bone.

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1: Carry some low clouds, maybe some fog. Mist or drizzle will continue to be possible as we head through your Friday afternoon in Lincoln. I think by late this afternoon and into the evening, we should see that cloud cover begin to break up with maybe some late-day sunshine hitting our way. Temperatures today will reach the lower 80s this afternoon. It will remain humid, though, with dew points in the upper 60s to lower to middle 70s. From the 1011 Severe Weather Center, I'm meteorologist Bill Rentschler.
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Tonight, you got Bone Night. Lincoln Salt Dogs taking on the Cleburne Railroaders at Haymarket Park. Got the first pitch scheduled for 7:05. So far, weather is not delaying it, so be out at the ballpark. We'll even have some stuff to give away.

have another chance for you to win Demo Derby tickets at the Lancaster County Super Fair. Plus, I'll be throwing in a couple gate admissions. But to get qualified, got to do a little work for it and text in today's keyword. Today's keyword, it's PIT. P-I-T. Yeah, it's pretty easy. Text in PIT, P-I-T, to the Bone Text Line, 402-477-1053.

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We have your chance to score pre-sale tickets for Cheap Trick coming to the Astro Theater Sunday, November 15th. Got the link there and the pre-sale code, Bone. Yeah, head over to Facebook. Get on it.

0: That's right. I got your tickets to the Lancaster County Super Fair, the Demo Derby coming up, plus throwing in a pair of gate admissions. 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
1: Areas of low clouds, maybe some fog, mist, or drizzle will continue to be possible as we head through your Friday afternoon in Lincoln. I think by late this afternoon and into the evening, we should see that cloud cover begin to break up with maybe some late-day sunshine hitting our way. Temperatures today will reach the lower 80s this afternoon. It will remain humid, though, with dew points in the upper 60s to lower to middle 70s. From the 1011 Severe Weather Center, I'm meteorologist Bill Rentschler.
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0: noises ahead. Here comes another 55-minute bone block of rock on 105.3 The Bone.

0: pull out the Aquanet, squeeze into the leather pants, and pop in the cassette. It's time for the 4 o'clock haircut on 105.3 The Bone.
1: Am I going a little Wayne's World soundtrack heavy for the haircut? I don't care. It was a killer soundtrack. And it's Rhino Bucket with Ride With Yourself for Your Haircut on 105.3 The Bone.

So I got the suggestion dropped to me, like, hey, you're going a little heavy on the newer rock. Okay. Suggestion noted. How about we continue on with Poison?

I have a sneaking suspicion that both Adam and I will have more tickets to give away to the Lancaster County Super Fair next week. But in the meantime, I have another pair of Demo Derby tickets and some passes, gate passes, to give away for the Lancaster County Super Fair. To get qualified, you need to text in today's keyword, which is PIT, P-I-T. Hit me up, phone text line, 402-477-1053.

I am not a meteorologist. Oh, sure. Do I have fun talking dew points with Jack Mitchell over on KLIN? Hell yeah. But I'm not a meteorologist. I leave that to the pros like Brad, Bill, Brandon, and Jess over in the 1011 Severe Weather Center. But I have a sneaking suspicion that the rain's done for today. It's going to be a perfect night to head out to Haymarket Park because it's bone night. Salt Dogs hosting the Cleburne Railroaders. Got first pitch going on at 7:05. I'm going to be there. Adam's going to be there. And I think we're going to have some stuff to give away, too.

0: You want those demo derby tickets plus gate admission to the Lancaster County Super Fair? I got you covered. You just need to text in today's keyword. It's PIT, P-I-T, to the Bone text line, 402-477-1053. And if you are today's winner, you know you're going to hear from me.
1: 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Louder, louder, heavier, and a little worse for your mental stability. 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
1: Areas of low clouds, maybe some fog, mist, or drizzle will continue to be possible as we head through your Friday afternoon in Lincoln. I think by late this afternoon and into the evening, we should see that cloud cover begin to break up with maybe some late-day sunshine hitting our way. Temperatures today will reach the lower 80s this afternoon. It will remain humid, though, with dew points in the upper 60s to lower to middle 70s. From the 1011 Severe Weather Center, I'm meteorologist Bill Rentschler.
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0: Kicking off another bone block of rock on 105.3 The Bone. Lincoln's Real Rock.

In cooperation with federal, state, and local authorities, this broadcast house station is conducting a test of the emergency alert system. If an actual emergency existed, information and instruction would have followed the alert tones heard at the beginning of this message. This concludes this test of the emergency alert system.

0: 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If you see a trouble spot, call the traffic hotline 402-479-1414. 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

Now, in my own humble opinion, I think that needs to be used for walk-up music more often at baseball games. Why am I talking so much baseball? Because it's Bone Night with the Lincoln Salt Dogs tonight. Taking on the Claiborne Railroaders. We're going to be there. We'll have some stuff to give away, some prizes to be won, and first pitch gets underway 7:05 tonight.

0: As we get into the heart of our drive time, no accidents or major delays, more traffic moving well, a few volume slowdowns. We do have several construction projects we'll want to keep in mind. South 40th, Randolph to O Street, local access only for a water main replacement project. Work continues on South 56, Van Dorn to Normal, northbound lane closure for paving repairs. If you see a trouble spot, help your fellow commuters. Call the traffic hotline, 402-479-1414. Keeping you moving with Time Saver Traffic, I'm Chris Lofgren.
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Yeah, I think Luke Wilson said it best in Old School, that true love is blind. I'm going to leave out the whole part about coming home on a red-eye flight from San Diego. If you don't know, you just got to watch the movie sometime. But I bring it up because true love. It happened for Jonathan Davis of Korn. Oh, my God, we even have wedding photos. Well, the Real Rock News has the wedding photos. 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

0: Well, if you don't text in the keyword, you can't win. And I don't want you going into the weekend not winning. So we got Lancaster County Super Fair coming up. I have tickets to the Demo Derby plus gate admission. All you need to do to get qualified, text in today's keyword, PIT, P-I-T, to the Bone text line, 402-477-1053.
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1: Clearing skies expected into Friday evening here in the capital city. It will be a warm and muggy evening with temperatures cooling back to the mid-70s by 10 o'clock tonight, but with dew points in the lower to middle 70s. Overnight tonight and into Saturday morning, areas of dense fog will be possible across eastern Nebraska. Look for highs into the middle 90s on Saturday with feels-like temperatures into the triple digits. From the 1011 Severe Weather Center, I'm meteorologist Bill Rentschler.
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Yeah, I'm the guy that always brings up the inevitable. 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
1: Clearing skies expected into Friday evening here in the capital city. It will be a warm and muggy evening with temperatures cooling back to the mid-70s by 10 o'clock tonight, but with dew points in the lower to middle 70s. Overnight tonight and into Saturday morning, areas of dense fog will be possible across eastern Nebraska. Look for highs into the middle 90s on Saturday with feels-like temperatures into the triple digits. From the 1011 Severe Weather Center, I'm meteorologist Bill Rentschler.
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